Orion FM guarantee. No crop songs. Got it? Yes. Good. Now, back to the music.

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The hottest tracks, the hottest artists, the hit radio on 91.7 FM.

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And sometimes I sit back and I ask myself, am I losing my mind? Or is this the life I've really chosen? What I want you to do now is listen to my heart.

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Yes. Good. 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

Thank you. Thank you very much. I have a new single that's been out maybe 10 days or so. For those of you who have not heard it, I will tell you that it was written and produced by a young man named Lionel Richie of the Commodores. And it's called Lady.

But if you carry on abusing, you'll be robbed from us. I refuse to lose another friend to drugs. Just come home.

Orion FM is bringing you another hour of the hottest tracks from around the world. The hottest tracks, the hottest artists, the hit radio on 91.7 FM.